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I'll be your guide. 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

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push push push push push push push push push push push push push push push push push push push push push push push push push push push push push push push push push push push push push push push push push push push push push push push push push push push push push push push push push push push push push push push push push push push push push push push push push push push push push push push push push push push push push push push push push push push push push push push push push push push push push push push push push push push push push push push push push push push push push push push push push push push push push push push push push push push push push push push push push push push push push push push push push push push push push push push push push push push push push push push push 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

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The breakdown allows the track to breathe and breaks the repetition. 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

0: lonely out here. You can have all the money in the world, this shit don't matter. You know what I'm saying? 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You know?
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0: Hello?
1: Long distance operator, we have a collect call from Doc Box from Mr. Hammy Wave. We accept the charges.
0: Yeah.
1: Go ahead, sir.
2: Yo, what's up, man? This is Doc, man.
0: Hey, what's up?
2: Yo, I know you're working on the slow cut, but my female want to say something to you.
0: Cool. Go
2: yeah,
0: ahead.
2: Bonnie.
1: Hammy, when you do that slow cut, could you put that boom in it for me?
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And I'm gonna call KC and JoJo at this time to do this. Some of you might know this song. It's an oldie, but goodie. And if you know it, feel free to sing along with me and KC tonight. 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
1: You see?
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0: baby girl, every time I see you on my life, I swear I don't know what to do. 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
1: Oh, yes.

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1: Your
0: boyfriend don't do this shit. Your boyfriend don't do this shit. But your boyfriend don't do this shit.
2: DJ J. Rock.
0: Yeah. Got you like you want. Spread it out just how I want.

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0: Hey, yo, hold up, yo. About to make this phone call real quick, yo. About to learn to speak AT-alien-ish, you know? 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
1: Thank you for calling 1-900-ATL-PIMP. For English, press 1. CS Spaniol, press 2.
0: Word?
1: All others, press 3.
0: Press 3, that's it.
1: We apologize, but only English translations are available at this time. Please press 1. Let's begin.
0: All right.
2: Say, Red.
1: Hello.
2: What's up, Sean?
1: Hello.
0: Hi.
2: Hey there, folk.
1: Hello.
2: Yeah, y'all finna give me some cotton on your kudo.
1: I'm going to participate in sexual intercourse.
2: Hey, cuz, my baby mama straight trip.
1: The mother of my child is acting irrationally.
0: Why?
2: How you do that there?
1: No translation.
2: You feel me?
1: Do you understand what I'm saying?
2: Yeah.
1: Affirmative.
2: Hell no.
1: Negative.
2: Oh, hell no.
1: Absolutely negative.
2: God damn, Charlotte, you crying to death in this bitch.
0: What?
1: Okay.
2: You talking all that old fucking issue? Got mine. Made me split your goddamn wig up in this bitch.
1: If you persist to communicate such negative attitude towards me, I will be forced to beat your sad.
2: I holla.
1: Goodbye.
2: Aye, my friend.
1: Goodbye. This concludes today's lesson. To hear these translations again, press 4. To get back to the main menu, press 5. For all other options, press 6.
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0: Let's get it. 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I'm intrigued. 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
1: Boy, it never gets old with me. 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

0: we're waiting on you. 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This is a Action 59. 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OG Ron C. Let's go.
1: The shadow got rain. But I got a plan.

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0: independent. 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
1: Man, this one here, this is unmature, sure.

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0: put on a movie. 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
1: You play too much.
2: Yeah, much, just so I'm gonna call this.
1: Shit.
2: Yeah, much, just so I'm gonna call this.
1: We ain't even halfway through
2: yeah,
1: the city.
2: Yeah, much, just so I'm gonna call this.
1: You still got your clothes
2: on. Yeah, so I'm gonna call this.
1: Somebody.
2: Yeah, much, just so I'm gonna call this. Yeah, much, just so I'm gonna call this.
1: Yeah, don't touch me.
2: Yeah, much, just so I'm gonna call this.
1: Get them lights on.
3: It's
1: some
3: shit. Zip, zip, zip, zip, zip, zip, zip, zip, zip, zip, zip, zip, zip, zip, zip, zip, zip, zip, zip, zip, zip, zip, zip, zip, zip, zip, zip, zip, zip, zip, zip, zip, zip, zip, zip, zip, zip, zip, zip, zip, 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

0: I gotta show love before we get out of here, man. 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What's up, fam life?
1: Look, baby, I'm looking at my watch right now.

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Just send them to the OG, man. What? I'ma hold it down for you at all times. What's up to my nigga, the Outfits, man?

like to say, man, it's exclusive and stupid, their faction. If you got this anywhere else, man, besides chopnotslop.com, then you got the bootleg, you know what I'm saying? What? Gotta hold it down for all the ladies and the real cheese up in the DF dub, man, you know what I'm saying?

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0: yourself, man. You know what I'm saying? And remember, man, us real G's, we gon' do what we want to, man. And them haters gon' do what they can, you know what I'm saying? And that's from my OG, Mean Green, you know what I'm talking about? Before I get out of here, man, I gotta leave y'all with one of my favorite hip-hop R&B rap songs, you know what I'm saying? It is Brook Gang, man.
1: Let mama bash, she hella fine. 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I want that hood shit. 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She said, he talking about how she missing. She said, he telling me she need a fixing. I told her, I'll be there in 10. Then we sure to be ready with a box of them golden tickets. Now let mama crying and moaning. She don't know if she want me to stop or keep going. I'm the captain of the ship, so I can't call it quits, so I'ma keep on rolling. She started stuttering and screwing, chop chop, and like chocolate, made a juice box for pop pop. Drip drip, when it hit, she's talking all

For most of these people, they're still not ready to openly verbalize or communicate about what they're thinking or feeling. 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How hard was it for you to comprehend the things that have been going on that were hidden from us?

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We meet them where they are. We can't overwhelm them. It's already very emotionally traumatic to find out about the world and how it's been operated and manipulated. Okay.